0: 2 Mary 1, log on.
1: 2 Mary 1, go ahead.
0: 25194. 10A, good morning. I'll be in one side.
1: Good morning.

Sedgwick County Unit Station. Stand by for a VOL, authority Redwood City PD. Attention County Unit Station. Redwood City PD is asking for a VOL for a suspect vehicle in a fraud case. Vehicle is going to be a silver Honda Accord with dark tint. Plate of Edward David 05042. Again, Edward David 05042. That's a temporary plate. The want for the person in the vehicle is 368, 530.5, and 182. Redwood City was tracking the vehicle and last seen northbound 101 at Hillsdale. It was driving on the shoulder. There is no officer safety threat at this time. Again, this is a VOL only, authority Redwood City PD. County is clear at 1740.

0: 153-1186 via El Camino at Britain.
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0: And 6 Sam, Adam Zebra, 932. It's a gray Nissan with one.
1: Do 153-1084.

0: 453 for 29.
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0: Number 53, does she have a hyphenated last name?
1: No, Steph, I'll ask. Hey, if you say it's Salas, it's Sam Adam Lincoln, Adam Sam.
0: Confirmed.

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0: Enrique, can I go ahead?
1: Last of Stevenson, Sam, Tom, Edward, Victor, Edward, Nora, Sam, Ocean, Nora. First of Josiah, John, Ocean, Sam, Ida, Adam, Henry. Break.
0: Go ahead.
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0: And Carlos units, paramedics in Nashville, Palo Alto, medical urgent care, 301 industrial for a 53-year-old male with elevated heart rate.
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0: 5 Frank Robert Yellow, David 4 Henry 4, 6 Edward Boy, 023702 on an Acura.
1: Mary 1. That's coming back to a plate of Paul 955156 on a 2014 Acura out of Sacramento. It's going to be to a Dante Tyndall.
0: Copy. What's the status of the registration?
1: It's showing a pending master file. I'm going to try running the plate. Give me just 1 second.

0: Hey, Marijuana, it's still going to be pending master file record with a rip on file dated 7/17/26.
1: Copy, 1029.
0: Go ahead.
1: Less of Tyndall, Tom, Ida, Nora, David, Adam, Lincoln, first of Dante, David, Adam, Nora, Tom, Edward, Brick.
0: Go ahead.
1: 2/11/1979, male black with a number.
0: Go ahead.
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2: Coffee.
0: 10 and 11, 242, 383rd Avenue, 3803rd, cross of Williams. We're still in line getting further, but it's going to be an RP saying they're fighting with the mail.
2: Ten four active.
0: Three from sounds like it.
2: Code 3 from the pump.
0: Hi, coffee. Can you continue your coffee?
3: Hey, from. 322, bro.
0: Okay, 22.
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0: Ten four.
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1: Negative. Can you go with your DOV?
0: 10/4/1985, and I have numbers if you need.
1: Go ahead.
0: David 6311027.
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0: 5-2 or 2-7.
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0: to draw sign clutches back up. She's going to be 1031 county record, last booking in 2004 for PC 242 times 2, and another one in 2004 for 242 and 240. Valid deal.
1: I copy. We're code 4.
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0: Charles 11, I have 229s been clear.
1: 2 Charleston, go ahead.
0: Going to be a double last. First, Mary Edward Nora David Ocean Zebra Adam. Second, Charles Union Edward Victor Edward Sam. First of Yellow Adam Henry Victor Edward. Break.
1: Go ahead.
0: Date of birth 09/26/2006. All verbal with numbers on third.

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0: Patola Road, 1400 Patola, the family farm for a 78-year-old male, conscious, breathing, pelvic.
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1: I copy blue over gray. 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
0: HM.
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0: Class of Puluk, Paul, Union, Lincoln, Union, Charles, second of Adam, John, Victor, Ira, X-Ray, first of Benjamin, Boy, Edward, Nora, John, Adam, Mary, Ira, Nora, Ray.
1: Go ahead.
0: 03-30-1973, HM, Aurora, West City.
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1: Go ahead.
0: 6-7-28-1998. Mail out of Campbell. Break the numbers.
1: Go ahead.
0: Yellow 294-8351.

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0: Jimenez, John Adam Mary Edward Nora Edward Zuber for Jamie. John Adam Ida Mary Edward Middle of Armando Frank.
1: Go ahead.
0: 9493 male Belmont breaker numbers.
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0: 8, boy, Henry, X-ray 176. Black Honda Accord.

0: Charles Cooper, it's going to be something on an expired 10 of 25 on a 2017 Honda out of Redwood. It does have a rip-on file dated 11/25, as well as a pending master file for a Nicholas vehicle, Ms. Garcia.
1: 10-4.

0: 52, 1186 on the last vehicle, TCR in Britain.
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0: how's everyone? Here's a couple of kids. Give me just a little bit. Anyone, he's going to be in 1031 County Record, last booking in 2016 for 1203.2, prior for 245, 186.22, and a good amount of 148 as well. Valid deal.
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0: RSF 15, Ronaldo. Does he have county record?

0: Sorry, just confirm your 10-15 is the Jose?
1: Valdo, Kano, Galicia.
0: I was never given that 29.
1: It's 1220. 1029, verbal.
0: Go ahead.
1: Last of Cano, Charles, Adam, Nora, Ocean, second last of Galicia, George, Adam, Lincoln, Ida, Charles, Ida, Adam, first of Ronaldo, Robert, Ocean, Nora, Adam, Lincoln, David, Ocean, break.
0: Go ahead.
1: Be 8/11/1993, male Hispanic out of Redwood City. 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
1: Go ahead.
0: K-22, Charles 21. Does it have any 242 report or 242 just occurred? It's pretty unclear. 1931 Woodside Road, 1931 Woodside, the Palm Villas cross of Santiago Avenue. All this is going to come from a VoIP line. We spoke to an employee who couldn't confirm the address, but two employees were in a pushing match, and they want them removed.
1: Go for.
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3: Charles 51, ditto.
0: K-51, can you go again?
3: I-2, I'm 10A with warning.
0: 10-4. I'm just clearing a cave.
4: Cancel 21. That's it, 20.
0: I copy 21 to 8.

0: County, Charles 20. What was my 10:15 time?
1: 10:15 time is a 19:30.

0: Hey, Charles, Tony, I found a Rims ID for you.
1: Go ahead.
0: 124-785-999. I'm still trying to pull it up in cabinet.
1: Over.

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1: 31-10-4, we were speaking to Daphne, who's the owner.
0: Copy.
2: 31-4-22, where what's that not? Just stand by for us, please.
0: 31 copies.

0: when all parties are separated. And appears to be one of the residents who's in her 70s who called 911 and code 4.
1: I copy, parties separated and code 4.

0: All right, Charles 10, 1186, March and Scott's Drive.
1: March and Scott's, go ahead.
0: Got an unreadable template. It's going to be on a black Dodge, I know.
1: 10-4.

0: All right, Charles, hang clear for it in.
1: Go ahead.
0: One Charles four, Sam, David, Henry, Charles, Tom. One Charles, Charles, 188273. And just an update is going to be 2-1.
1: Go for it.
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1: Abram.

0: Charleston, send that Dominican current to a plate of 9 William Boy Adam 832, and that's showing current 1 of 27 on a 2012 Dodge out of Redwood to a Steve Simon to Loudy.
1: I got it.

0: Roslyn, I have 2 10 29.
1: Ten, go ahead.
0: First one's going to be for, phonetically, it's Tom, Adam, Lincoln, Adam, Union, Adam, Tom, Ida. First of Steve, common spelling, middle of Simon, break.
1: Go ahead.
0: 11-30-2001, other male out of Rowan City, break for numbers.
1: Go ahead.
0: Hello, 8300467, and he's advising probation.
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0: 2 Charleston, Avery, Michigan, County Reservation out of the SO. It's for 212.5, Michigan, a VM, Black River Brown, 59230. It's also his full name, DOD, and VL number. Clear for the second verbal. Different, go ahead.
1: Last of August, Victor Adam King Adam, first of John, Thomas and Belling, break.
0: Go ahead.
1: 327-02, other male, this number is also specific.
0: Go ahead.
1: Saying he has a California ID issue, and he just doesn't have a license.

0: County Health Center temporarily. He's on search warrant probation.
1: He's on county probation for 212.

0: Jump's gonna be 1031 county record. Last booking in 2024 were 25,400. Priors for the same, as well as 25,850 valid deal.
1: I copy. We'll be on a search.
0: I copy. Can I shake with four?
1: Can I?
0: Can I shoot code 4 on a search?
1: Confirm.
0: Code 4, thank you. Code 4, Martian Scott.

0: 2001, 20,002 report. 2001, me 20,002 report, 1037 Laurel, 1037 Laurel, cross of Moore. At about 2000, RP's dark gray Tesla was hit by a GMC and advised that their Tesla possibly has extra video footage.
1: Cover.
0: RP's going to be waiting across from Everjones.

0: Charles 30, go ahead.
1: 8 Henry Ida Tom 079.

0: is Route 30. That plate 8 Henry Ida Tom 079 is 10:30 expired, 1 of 23 on a 2012 Dodge out of Oakland. It's to Joshua Medina or an Esmeralda Anaya. Break. There's quite a few release of liabilities on file for this one. It looks like the most recent one is going to be to Steve that we're out with.
1: Thank you.

0: when you have the, like...
1: Mr. Moon, I have a plate for the RP, but not the suspect.
0: Yeah, we're working on that.

0: Are you excited for that other fight?
1: Rick Owens said, I just want. Hey, Charles, K52 with 53 to cover. 10 30 commercial audible.
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1: K52 and K53, it's going to be 10 30 commercial audible, 360 industrial, 360 industrial, cross off Taylor. 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

61, that plate 2, Lincoln, Lincoln, David, 858, swing back, 1030 current, 10 of 26 on 88 GMC. Has the numbers at 809 Laurel Street, unit 890, 4 to a Craig Butterfield or Linda Butterfield.

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0: County, Charles, K53. The perimeter is secure. Will the responsible be coming up?
1: Doesn't look like we have a responsible en route. They did speak with the responsible who requested dispatch.
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1: Charles, 51, go ahead.
2: This one's going on Massachusetts DL. Last of Cohen, Charles, Ocean Henry, Edward, Nora, first of Marissa, Mary, Adam, Robert, Ida, Sam, Sam, Adam, middle of Nicole, break.
1: Go ahead.
2: 2-8-93, female out of Quincy, Massachusetts, break for numbers.
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2: Sam, Adam, 6-6-9-0-6-9-6.
1: I copy, and go ahead with the next.
2: Me last, David, Ida, Zebra, Ocean, Nora, first, Adam, Nora, Nora, Ida, Edward, Lincoln, Yellow, Nora, break.
1: Go ahead.
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0: Veronica 52, can you attach me to the hit and run, 851?
1: Charles 11, myself and Charles Tyler do off with one at the end of Douglas Court, take Jim, green over blue.
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0: Oh, so now I have a verbal 29.
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0: Going to be a double last name. First last name is Reynaga. Robert Edward Yellow, Nora Adam, George Adam. Second of Cortez with a Z. First of Juan, common spelling break.
1: Go ahead.
0: 210-1999, HMI Realty. No numbers.
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0: Hey, Charleston. He's 1031 on county probation out of the SO. It's going to be for PC 460AF. That's going to be an HM Blackover Hazel 56160. It is good for a search. County record, his last booking was 10 days ago for PC 460 and 530.5. Priors for the same, as well as 2800 and some H&S charges as well. He has a valid DL. His AKA is check clear.
1: 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We're code 4 on the search, and I have numbers on a bike when you're clear.
0: Copy. 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
1: It's going to be 8, Nora, Frank, Sam, David, 1-1-6-6-7-0-6-3 on a Schwinn bike.

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0: 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Second of Ventura, Victor, Edward, Nora, Tommy, and Robert, Adam. 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
1: Go ahead.
0: 8-9-1998-98, HF, Federal City, Transient.
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0: Charleston. She's 1031 county record. Her last booking, 8 of 26 for HNS 11377 and 11364. Price for 148,666.1 and 487. She has an ID card, non-issued status, AKH check clear.
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0: Civil report regarding 352 Caprino Way, 352 Caprino Cross of Torino Drive. RP is advising he has not seen his daughter in 2 years, and the mom is not honoring their court-ordered visitation. Would like a 1021 to discuss.
1: 10-4. County K-52, we handle it.
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1: 10. 53, 10. 53, 10. 53, 10. 53, 10. 53, 10. 53, 10. 53, 10. 53, 10. 53, 10. 53, 10. 53, 10. 53, 10. 53, 10. 53, 10. 53, 10. 53, 10. 53, 10. 53, 10. 53, 10. 53, 10. 53, 10. 53, 10. 53, 10. 53, 10. 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53, 10. 53, 10. 53, 10. 53, 10. 53, 10. 53, 10. 53, 10. 53, 10. 53, 10. 53, 10. 53, 10.

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1: Good.
0: 51 with K53 to cover 1066 just occurred. Elm and Britton, Elm and Britton, about 5 ago at WMA, wearing all black, very tall. Was looking suspicious to RP because he was looking around and covering his face. Last seen DOT is going to be Elm towards Arroyo.
1: K53 back, I can have us.
0: K53, I copy. 51, Penny.
2: Yeah, 51, I appreciate it, but I'm already in the area.
0: Putting you back on it.

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1: 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I copy.

0: Jenny Charleston. I'll be on a bike stop, Middlefield and Laurel.
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0: WIM Gray over Green Ave 29, when you're clear.
1: Go ahead. Go ahead with your 29.
0: Last phonetically, Boy, Edward, David, Ida, Lincoln, Ida, Ocean, Nora, First of Ray, Robert, Adam, Yellow, Middle of Lawrence, Break.
1: Go ahead.
0: 3-5-1968-68 WIM out of Palo Alto, break your numbers.
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0: Charles 5-0-2-4-8-8-3.

0: could trust anything to me. 1031 County Records, last booking earlier this month for 14601.2. Prior service name is LH 23152. He does have a suspended, revoked. Correction. Not a suspended, revoked, but he has the interlock device restriction.
1: I copy, Anthony.

0: Jordan. Where are you, Teal? 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What's your name?
1: Thank you. What's that for?
0: I'm 51 back. Can you log a check at Burton Park?

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1: 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Go ahead.
0: Going to be last of Ramirez, Robert, Adam, Mary, Ida, Robert, Edward, Zebra. It's going to be hyphenated. Second last name is Barrera. Boy, Adam, Robert, Robert, Edward, Robert, Adam. Break, or first name is Placida. Paul, Lincoln, Adam, Charles, Ida, David, Adam. Break.
1: Go on.
0: 10-5-1977, female Hispanic out of Redwood City. Break for numbers.
1: Go ahead.
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0: Did y'all tell me she's going to be tendered to an A-Valid and she has an extra card and then it shipped out?
1: Okay.
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0: Copy, go for Bay Baron.

0: 看一超三，至少三。Can you show me on Chestnut and Broadway? I got a WF walking west on Chestnut. I attempted to stop her. She was going into oncoming traffic. Black over black. I copy. WF black over black, attempting to go into oncoming traffic.
1: 20, we got this over.
0: 20, showing you around.
1: 22.
0: 10-4.
2: 11, I also copy.
0: For any incoming units, she's walking on the south side of Chestnut, approaching Bay. Walking south side of Chestnut, approaching Bay.

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1: 11 a copy. So she's going to be approaching Spring, still walking west on Chestnut. I have an eye on her. She's on the other side of the road. 10 a copy.
0: One.
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0: 12. Can we have her detained out of 29?
1: 10 copy, 1 detained. Go ahead.
0: Last of Gaines, George, Adam, Ida, Nora, Edward, Sam. First of Mary, Yellow, Edward, Sam, Henry, Adam. Break.
1: Go ahead.
0: 3-1-1997, and that's going to be off of a hospital van.
1: 10-4.

0: Justin, she is filing 1031 on county probation out of Stanislaus. Matching on her full name as well as DS5618 brown over black.
1: Copy, we'll be on a search.
0: 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Can you code 4?
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0: in Charleston. She's going to be 10:15 for 1:48 in Asia.
1: 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Can I call you a case number?

0: 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To Charleston.
1: I'll be transporting the 1015 to CJ. 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
0: 10-4, can I call you a case number?
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0: Can I pull you a case number? Charleston, case number 6702-6702.
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1: Go ahead.
0: Double last, first last, this narrows. Charles, Ida, Sam, Nora, Edward, Robert, Ocean, Sam, second last, Garcia, George, Adam, Robert, Charles, Ida, Adam, first of Monica, Mary, Ocean, Nora, Ida, Charles, Adam. Break.
1: Go ahead.
0: 7-3-2001, HFA, out of East Palo Alto. 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
1: And for, I didn't catch what letter for the deal.
0: Yellow.
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1: Good.
0: K 53 51. It's going to be a 242 just occurred. 553 Elm Street, apartment number 3. 553 Elm, apartment number 3, cross of Holly.

0: This happened about 5 ago. 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

0: 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I'm 97. Could you please advise the RP to make sure her dog is secure?
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0: 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Sounds like it's a daughter-in-law advising of what happened, saying that the daughter and the boyfriend hit the mom.
1: 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We're familiar with him.
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0: 253 is going to be 10-33 commercial audible at the Best Buy, 1127 Industrial. 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

0: Charles David Duke here from County.
1: Okay, 52.
0: Is the boyfriend Dylan 97 with you guys as well?
1: Negative.
0: 10-4. I write him out relating to a previous call, just for info. He's 10:30 Mary if he does show up.
1: 10-4.
2: K-53, is it 2009? Is that?
0: K-52, I'm sorry, I didn't copy. Go again.
2: Was that for 2000 out of SF?
0: Yeah, for Dylan, 2000, 14601.

0: County Charles, K53. Clear for an in.
1: Go ahead.
0: Last of Perez, Paul Edward Robert Edward Zebra. First of Henry, middle of Albert, right?
1: Go ahead.
0: 3:30 of 1977, 77, break.
1: Go ahead.
0: Boy 3657786.
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0: 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Can I get a case number for 242?
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0: Camino across with Buckingham. Called in by a neighbor. There's nearly 6 to 10 HMAs in the parking lot drinking and being loud. The subject refused to stop. Their assisted vehicle might be a gray Ford pickup.
1: 20, we copy. We'll be en route from San Carlos.
0: 20-10-4.
2: Charles, 22, okay, 22, I'll be en route.

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0: 12-11 with 21 to cover. 1154 occupied.
1: 12-11.
0: 11 and 21. It's going to be 1154 occupied, Pacific and Calvin, Calvin and Pacific. About two ago, there's going to be a black Jeep. I think it's possibly a Grand Cherokee, unknown plate. It's going to be parked in the middle of the street with the lights off. There were three subjects inside of the vehicle wearing hoodies, and RP just thinks they look suspicious.
1: 10-4.
2: 21, I copy.
1: Charles 20, show me around.
0: 21, copy.

0: Sorry, Charles 20. Go get with the info.
1: It's going to be a black Jeep, possibly a Grand Cherokee. It was parked in the middle of the street with three subjects occupying it. RP did advise that you can reach her via 1021. She might still have visual.
0: Okay.
2: Hello, 997.
1: 11-10-4.

0: 9 Charles 20, the 1028.
1: Go ahead.
0: It's going to be a template. I just have a partial as possible 5 Charles 5 9 Tom 5 4.
1: 10 4. Josh, when I'm getting your results, I'm running that as a template. Let me know if you get the full plate. Okay. Josh, I actually might have just been a match replacing the first character with an E. Edward, is it on a dodge? Copy, I thought I matched. It's going to have a permanent play assigned of 9 William Boy Adam 832, 1030 current, 127 on a dodge out of Redwood City. It's to Steve Tillau again.
0: 10 4.
2: Charles 20 from Charles 10. I believe I did an 1186 on that vehicle earlier.
1: Abram, you did.

0: County Trail 20, 1079 verbal.
1: Go ahead.
0: It's going to be last of Tom, Adam, Lincoln, Adam, Union, Adam, Tom, Ida. So Steve, Sam, Tom, Edward, Victor, Edward. Break.
1: Go ahead. 11/30/2001.
0: Male, other out of his, other out of rotation.
1: Definitely.
0: And he said rising probation.

0: 21 Abram. He is still on county probation. It's for 212, matching on BM, Black River Brown, 59230, as well as his full name and DOB.
1: Oh, bro.

0: Charles 21, 28. Go ahead. 8 Union David David 765 Acura.
1: Charles 21, that plate, 8 Union, David David, 765, to me, 1030 current, 10 of 26, on a 2012 Acura out of Menlo. It's going to be to a Delgado via Lobos Hilda.
0: 10-4, can you send that to my screen, please?
1: If interested.
0: Thank you.

0: Charles 11 with Charles 20 to cover dispersal.
1: Charles 11.
0: Charles 11 with Charles 20. It's going to be a dispersal 777 2nd Avenue, 777 2nd Avenue in the parking lot on Fair Oaks. About 5 ago, there's going to be an HFA wearing all black that was on the floor. She was asked to leave by employees. Then she asked for a ride. When a ride was denied, she continued to lay on the floor. It's refusing to leave.
1: Copy that.
2: Girls 20, we copy.
0: And 4.

0: 29, Charles 20. Can I get a 1029?
1: Go ahead.
0: It's going to be Lathos Morales, Mary, Ocean, Robert, Adam, Lincoln, Edwards, Sam, First of Juan, John, Union, Adam, Nora, Middle of Carlos, Charles, Adam, Robert, Lincoln, Ocean, Sam. Break.
1: Go ahead.

0: 7/21/2001, male, they're out of Sacramento. Yeah. Break for numbers.
1: Go ahead.
0: Yellow 8420011.
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1: 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Because y'all trying to give me 10 to everybody about.
0: Right.
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0: Going to be a double last. First, Romero, Robert Ocean, Mary, Edward, Robert Ocean. Second, Lincoln, Edward, Yellow, Tom, Edward. First of Giovanna, John, Henry, Ocean, Victor, Adam, Nora, Adam. Break.
1: Go ahead.
0: Date of birth 02/19/2001, HFA, out of Redwood City, all verbal.
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0: Hey, Charles 20. In case we haven't advised, she's 1015 for 148. We will take a case number.
1: Hi, copy. Marking the 1015 for 148. Am I pulling the case number under 20? Case number 6707-6707.

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0: 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What was Charles 20's case number?
1: Tony's case number is 6707-6707.
0: 31 copies.

0: 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Are you clear for the ending mileage?
1: Go ahead.
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0: County, Sam 50. I'm out with one commercial in Old County.
1: Commercial in Old County.
0: WM, black over gray.
1: 10-4, do you want another?

0: 2750. 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
1: Go ahead.
0: Ben Ackley, Edward Adam, David Edward Sam, first of Randy, why? Middle of Dean.
1: Go ahead.
0: 032162. It's a WM Redwood with a number.
1: Go ahead.
0: Nora 8257929. KFC 2 on a bike stop, ECR in White Hawk.
1: ECR in White Hawk.
0: WM, black over black.
1: WM, black over black.
0: This one, I want sympathy.
1: Last thing to go again.
0: The one, I want sympathy.
1: I copy.
0: KFC 2, clear for 29, verbal.
1: You're in line, stand by.

0: Is Ray Clifford 28?
1: Plus, can you go again?
0: Charles 51, Ray Clifford 28.
1: Go ahead.
0: On David 64689. So Chevy.
1: I didn't copy the character before David.
0: One, Uno.
1: 10-4. Charles, do you want that plate? 1 David 64689 is coming back. 10-3 expired. 10/2018 on a 77 Chevy has rip on file dated May of this year and a release of liability dated February of this year.
0: Silver.
1: And T-10 50, he's going to be 1031. He is the restrained party in a served criminal protective order where their protected party is going to be in Imad Ubella. He also has a county record last booking in 2024 for 597, 242, lots of priors for 555, a couple 10851s, 273.5, and 14601 back in the 80s. Code 4, commercial Old County. K-52, go ahead.
2: Last of Diego, Adam David, George Ida Edward, George Ocean, first of Williams, common, right?
1: Go ahead.
2: 06-07-1952, and I have a verbal deal number.
1: Go ahead.
2: Adam 0049545.
1: Go for it. K52, can you put out the spelling for the last name? I'm getting written on file for the DL number as well.
2: Adam, David, George, Ida, Edward, George, Ocean.
1: Thank you.

0: Hey, the PPO, he's going to be 1031 on county probation out of the SO. It looks like it's for 11-395, matching on his full name, DOV, WM, Grayover Brown, 510-160, as well as his DL number.
1: Therefore, can you provide details of search terms?
0: Search term is SAM 5 and NOR 3.
1: Therefore, I'll take the routine.
2: 51.
0: 51.
2: I'll be on to KGP2.
0: Yeah, 4.
1: Charles 31, I'm 10-8.
0: 31, I copy.

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1: Charles 11.
0: 11 and 10. My noise complaint from Morisco's 2561 ECR 2561 El Camino. Called in by a neighbor saying the restaurant's acting like a bar.
1: Simple.
2: 21. I just passed by there. You can clear it out.
0: 10-4. 10 and 11, 10-8.

0: phone, if any.
1: Good.
0: Jason, could you put in a code 2 cover request from San Mateo PD? One of their sergeants pulled over a red Tesla, possibly a DUI driver, at the 76 gas station, Holly and Industrial.
1: If you want to leave route.
2: 5200.
0: Jason, 50, do you copy?
1: I'm

0: San Carlos units. Paramedics en route to the residence in 800 East San Carlos Avenue, unit 256, 800 East San Carlos, unit 256 for an unknown medical.
1: 10-4, 5-5, advice.
0: 10-4.

0: Bienvenue tout, on est Vice Stop, Paul Connie and Bim.
1: I got Paul Connie, what's the other?
0: Bim?
2: Yeah.
0: WM, Orange Rubber Black.
1: I'm copying WM Orange Rubber Black, I'm still not copying what the second street is.
0: Bim, Boy Ara, Mary.
1: 10-4.
0: Bing Street.

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1: Keith, if you go ahead.
0: Last off, Tito. Tom, Ida, Tom, Lincoln, Edward. First off, Carson, King, Adam, Robert, Sam, Edward, Nora, Mito, Jay, John, Blake.
1: Go ahead.
0: 10/19/1992. WM, I have a verbal deal.
1: Go ahead.
0: Frank 211518.
1: Pepper.

0: Taser 2. He's going to be on court probation times 2, both out of the SO, one for PC-490, the other one for 11-350, WM, brown over blue, 59185, as well as his full name, DOB, and DL number. He's also going to be on county probation out of San Francisco, matching on all of the same.
1: 10-4.
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0: I copy.

0: K-53 with a unit to cover. Attempt to contact. K-53, attempt to contact request from Belmont PD. They got a call from a phone number that's associated to Valerie Jimenez Hernandez at 553 Elm Street, apartment number 3, 553 Elm Street, apartment number 3, across of Holly. Nelson and Floyd received a call from an ex who sounded young and said that she was suicidal. They're just requesting that we welfare check. I haven't advised them that we were out with her earlier.
1: Did she speak to somebody specific over in Belmont?
0: It sounds like Belmont's calling us because they ran the number and saw that she's associated to this address. They got the call from Mills Penn.
1: And she told them she's suicidal, and what was her request?
0: Belmont PD is requesting that we welfare check her.
1: I copy that. The caller, did she say that she was requesting anything in particular, or she just called to tell them she's suicidal?
0: She said she was suicidal, and then that's all that she gave before disconnecting.
1: 10-4, were any means mentioned?
0: Negative. That's all she said was that she was suicidal and then disconnected.
1: 10-4.
2: K-51, you can pen that for myself at K-52.
0: I copy. 53 to 8.
1: I'll also respond. Thank you.
0: Copy.

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3: K-53, same traffic. K-53 back.
1: Go ahead.
3: Could you try and make a match to the name provided? I don't think that's the same name as the person we contacted earlier.
1: Hey, friends, I'm just one. Earlier, we were called by Valerie Jimenez with a different phone number that her mother, Luz Hernandez, scratched her brake. Looking at Belmont's CAD, it looks like they got a request for subscriber information or something to that effect, and that's how they found out the phone was registered to Luz Hernandez. And when we check in C3, the phone number that they traced does show as one alternate phone number for Valerie.
2: Careful. 51. Just to clarify, this number comes back to both parties then?
1: We don't know for sure. She refused to identify to Milton.
2: Temper.
4: 51 from 50.
5: Good.
4: The subscriber is the mom, but it's the alternate phone number to the daughter in rooms.
5: 10-4, so the other one. Fantastic.

0: at 53. We'll be attempting contact with the mother at 547.
1: I copy. ATC-ing mom, 547.

0: County Trails K53. This is the correctional people.
1: 10-4. Just for clarification, loose is the correct subject?
0: So it was seamless.

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1: I am
0: 10-4.

0: if you want to pick.
1: If you want.
0: Apparently, she called the hospital because she believed her daughter and son-in-law were arguing and fighting despite no evidence of this occurring.
1: I copy.
0: And we're so forth.
1: Copy the code for now.

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1: What?
0: K 52, Charles 51, it's me dispersal at the Fairfield Suites 555 Skyway Road, 555 Skyway Cross of Airport. There's going to be a WMA in the parking lot that seems paranoid, asking guests, why are you following me? The front desk wants him gone.
1: Yes, sir, I'll be around.
0: 10-4.
1: 253 as well.
0: 53, I copy.

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0: 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It's going back 10:30 current.

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0: Last of Rosales, Robert, Ocean, Sam, Adam, Lincoln, Edward, Sam. First of Jesse, John, Edward, Sam, Sam, Edward. Middle of Andrew, Common, Rick.
1: Go ahead.
0: 04-13-1993, WM out of Orange, California, Rick.
1: Go ahead.
0: Rick, 1462-361.
1: Ten four.

0: Okay, Mr. Judy, it's going to be 1031. He is the restraining party in a served domestic violence order. Protective party is going to be a Vanessa Plot as well as their mutual children. Otherwise, give a valid deal, like you strictly.
1: F4, close 4.
0: Close 4, sorry,

0: Carlos Ian, front entrance to 3464 Britton Avenue, 3464 Britton, cross of Leslie, 405. Correction, 54-year-old male, conscious breathing.
1: This is a hard question.
0: So far.

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0: 20 B units, hire MX front to a medical at 30 Linaria Way, 30 Linaria, cross of La Mesa in Ladera. It's for a 70-year-old female seizure. I'll ask fire to advise.
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1: Hello.
0: Last seen eastbound Woodside from Santiago. Eastbound Woodside from Santiago. It's a gray Toyota Corolla with tinted windows. It almost hit the median a couple times while they were on 101. It's got a license plate of 6M Ocean Charles 173. Repeating, 6M Ocean Charles 173. It's also swerving and being erratic here. He thought maybe they were deuce. And that plate is 1031A, current on an 08 Toyota on the Martin Avenue in Redwood.

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0: Yes.
1: 3353 Oak Knoll, 3353 Oak Knoll near Bradshaw and Summit and Emerald Lakes. You're making contact with Brian. It's for two vehicles that were broken into overnight. They already had a credit card that's been used, and they've got video for us.

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0: Give me the RP, Lester Lewis, Lincoln Edward, William, Ida Sam, Chris O'Brien, Boy Robert, Ida, Adam Nora. GOB 26 of 81 with numbers.
1: 10-4, go ahead.
0: Boy 5-1-1-3-5-3-1. You can hold the returns.
1: The last two digits are 3-1. 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
2: 9, Paul Zebra David 083. It's on a black Toyota Sienna. I'm code 4, and I have 1x29s when you're clear. Last of unpronounceable, X-ray, Union, Edward, X-ray, Ida, Adam, first of Zeng, Zebra, Edward, Nora, George, break.
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1: Current November 26th, Reg 2019 Ford. At that address to Mr. Lewis.
0: Copy, clear for 3 seconds.
1: Go ahead. Hey, from go ahead.
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1: So for 1031A current 2017 Mazda Hoopnell.
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1: Good.
0: To 203rd Avenue, 203rd number 1 near William and Middlefield. You're making contact with Angie. She's an aunt requesting we check on her nephew, Joshua Molina Delgado. He's about 13 years. He's been aggressive and showing violent tendencies. He threatened to hit her last night. Today he's refusing to go to school, and she's afraid of getting in trouble with CPS. She's standing by there for contact.
1: Good one.
2: What's the problem?

0: County 2-4-10. You can cancel 11. Myself and Paul 3 will handle.
1: I'm sorry, I just didn't copy who that was. Was that 10?
0: April.
1: So for 11, you can cancel.
2: 11, I copy. Thank you.

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1: To Murray 59.
0: Still code 4, just got a serious language barrier. Can I get the name on the RO's information, please?
1: Last is Zhang, Zebra, Henry, Adam, Nora, George, first of Haven, Henry, Adam, Ida, Boy, Ida, Nora. 2109, Venetia, Court, in Davis.
0: Copy, thank you.

0: Like, for real.
1: Two by ten.
0: Four.
1: Jeff Rucker, four on third. Two by 30, 1021 request.
2: What are you?
1: It's for the manager at Roberts Market, 3015 Woodside. They have a question about the curb that was painted red overnight.
2: 2-1-3-10-4.

0: 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Can you search 28 to this call?
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0: 7 Frank Yellow, George, 559.
1: So for 1031A7 Frank Yellow George 559, that's car June 27 Reg 2015 Lexus, Santa Menlo.
0: 10-4 and 129 for the cargo, please.
1: 243, go ahead.
0: 1st of Molina, common. 2nd last is Torres with an S. 1st of Angelica, break.
1: Go ahead.
0: DOB 11379, female, Menlo Park, with numbers.
1: 10-4, go ahead.
0: B-Boy 9820617, just for cat.
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0: County 2-3. If you can assign a case and time, please.
1: 10-4, what am I calling it?
0: That'll be a welfare check.
1: 10-4. Case number 6715-6715.
0: Therefore, thank you.

0: 20 units information, paramedics on scene on a medical, 525 Lake Mead, 80-year-old female, sick call, I can ask prior to advice.
1: I don't know what's happening.

0: to call 15 year status?
1: For ankle, yeah. Ankle's marking dropped.
0: So far.
2: Three David, 31. Send me out with one. Winslow Street and Marshall from Redwood.
0: Winslow and Marshall.
2: WM black over blue. I'm going forward with that since 29.
0: 3-31, go ahead.
2: Black of Swab. Sam William, Adam, Boy Boy, First Curtis, Charles Union, Robert, Tom Ida, Sam Mill, Anthony Brake.
0: Go ahead.
2: 4-3-1963-63, WM San Jose,
0: Breakthrough,
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0: 10-4, go ahead.
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1: Off the swab, first of Curtis, 4-3-63. First one's $2,500 for 11-364 out of San Mateo PD. Second one is $1,000 for 490 out of Belmont. And the third one is $1,000 for 11-364 SO1.
0: If 31, I copy, you can confirm for a second.
1: So far.

0: Free David 31, your status?
1: Still 4-6.
0: So far. The first one's confirmed. I'm working on the other two, and I'll get you abstracts as soon as I can.
1: Have the other case.
0: Tougher.

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Boy 53, 10 at 5, 1, report. The Colt 10 at 5, 1, report a car at Melindy and Aberdeen. ERP standing by 300 Torino number 4 for contact, a Spanish speaker for their burgundy Chevy Suburban that was stolen sometime between 8:19 and today.

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1: Confirm 2100 and go ahead.
0: 9 Henry Norris Doors 079 on the white Tesla.
1: Confirm that was the 2100 block of Britton, and confirm your plate and what I got comes back on Alexis.
0: Confirm on the 2100 block, negative on Lexus, Chick-fil-A to Tesla.
1: Right, confirm the plate for me. I got it wrong.
0: 9 Henry Norris George 079.
1: Confirm. That matches, thank you.

San Carlos Unit, fire medics arrived to a medical at 1551 Arroyo, 1551 Arroyo, at a construction site for a 66-year-old male fall. I can ask fire to advise.

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1: Okay, Carlos Yunus, fire a medic en route to a medical at the Elms Care Facility, 707 Elms, for an 85-year-old female who is unconscious. She is breathing. I can ask fire to advise.

0: 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Two-boy 52, confirm your status.
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0: Tougher, is that you that's on the stop on Alameda or 53?
1: It's on the stop on Alameda.
0: Thank you.

0: Hello, Tibor, good to see you. What's going on?
1: Two
0: Class of Zebra Henry Ocean Union, first of Zebra Henry Ida Union, Yellow Union North, right?
2: Mary, you want?
1: So far, go ahead.
0: 0504-1994, Fremont, San Carlos, break the numbers.
1: So far, go ahead.
0: Yellow 4748256.
1: 10-4.

0: 2x30 and 31, 1066.
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0: 1066, the RP is calling from 730 Southview Way, says this is at the end of Southview Way. I show a cross of West California. For a subject that's associated with a portable storage container, it's been out there for over a week, and he's leaving belongings around outside on the ground. The RP thinks he's living inside of it. Associated vehicle is a red Chevy pickup, unknown license plate, and a white male in his 60s, and he's still there now.
1: 4-3-10-4.
0: Two boy 31 2 copy for cover.

0: 2x21 ordinance violation. What side west of Alameda in for a female in a straw hat selling flowers?
1: Did you RP?
0: Came to us from Redwood.
1: Beautiful.
2: David 31, I'm 10-8 excited.
0: David 31, 10-4.
2: County support 3-4 lost.
0: Sorry, last unit repeat.
2: Hey, I'm 4-3. Hold on.
0: 2-4-3, I'm not understanding your traffic. Go ahead.
2: Can you show me a route to Clifford Elementary for follow-up and break for case number?
0: So for which elementary?
2: Clifford Elementary, and it's going to be case 6715.
0: I'm sorry, I copy the case number. I'm not sure which school you're saying.
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0: Clifford, 10-4.
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1: 945.
0: DOB 03-20-1957, male out of Woodside.
1: 10-4, go ahead.
0: Purple.
1: 10-4.

0: 2:30, 10:30, my valet, I've got a number for you.
1: Okay, go ahead.
0: Kenora 317-1414. She's a male, blonde and blue, 61180, with an address of 730 Southview.
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0: 这位主播自己停车坐的。
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0: Double last, first class of Boy Robert, Union, Nora, Ocean. Second class of Boy Union, Sam, Tom, Adam, Mary, Adam, Nora, Tom, Edward. First of Pedro, Paul, Edward, David, Robert, Ocean, Break.
1: Go ahead. Go ahead.
0: 0519961, San Carlos, wait for numbers.
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0: 2452, your subject's 1031 of the county record, last booking 2010 for 11350. This deal's valid.
1: So far, thank you.

0: cele cu bărbite, ce nu cu bărbite, cele.
1: And for, can you confirm the vehicle info if it has both plates and the RP's day and nighttime contact?
0: Hey, friend, it's going to be a 2004 Chevy Suburban four-door burgundy. Plate numbers 5 John John Victor 071.
1: Does it have both plates, and can you confirm the day and nighttime contact number?
0: Hey, from it has both plates. Contact number 650-283-3893.
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0: 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And show me en route to 495 El Camino Real in Menlo Park.
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0: Dumbarton, Middlefield, auto versus ped. We have an unconscious subject. Fire medics on the way, and I'll be advising CHP.
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1: 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It is current April 27 res 2019 Chevy out of San Lorenzo.

0: 2011. I got 29 on the driver.
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0: Pasta Barbosa, Boy Adam, Robert, Boy Ocean, Sam Adam, First of Jesus, Comments, Rolling Rig.
1: No, for God.
0: 0406-1981 HM Adam Antica Rig.
1: Go ahead.
0: Frank, 2573221. All right, tell it, ID.
1: 211-10-4.

0: Paul 15 from Boyd 10. Go shut down Berkshire and Middlefield.
1: I got Pacific and Middlefield right now. I'm shutting it down, diverting onto Pacific.
0: Paul 17, can you go to Berkshire and Middlefield?
2: I'm in route. Stand by.

0: kind of for 15. Can you advise some friends about the situation here?
1: Advise same friends and for. And just confirm it is middle field, it is closed, that they need to divert around, is that correct?
0: Yeah, if Cardenas is going to make it through Pacific and Huntington, it would be a safe place for them. So, okay, ultimate route.
1: Definitely.

0: 11. 1031 County records that so far I'm unable to bring up, and his deal is valid.
1: Okay.

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0: Can you check history at 2935 Calvin Avenue? I'm looking for an Ivan.

0: 2.10. I'm still looking. 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
1: Yeah, 2933, I think, Calvin.
0: So far.

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0: 1430 Crestview, 1430 Crestview near Bowen Edmonds. The address is from Rapid Deploy. It shows 90% at 592 meters. We had an open line with a female and male. It sounded like they were arguing. They disconnected. It's come from a 911 prefix. We're not able to call it back. And we were last out for medical on the 16th at that address.
2: Hello.
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1: Confirm 3 David 22 or 2 David 22?
0: 3 David 22, good morning. Can you show me how that half from Bay High? Code 4, off the air.
1: Go for.
2: Two by 21. 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
0: First of Ramon, Robert, Adam, Mary, Ocean, Nora, middle of Ivan, last of Adam, Robert, Robert, Edward, Ocean, Lincoln, Adam, Ray.
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1: For Ramon.

0: 211, correction, 2.21, 1031 County Record, last booking in May for 243 and 11550, and DL expired with numbers on Calvin.
1: Over. Paul 15, page 397.
0: Paul 15, 10-4.

0: 还有父母父母之间的关系，还有好的朋友之间。
1: 152, I couldn't copy you. Try again.
0: Are you able to call the residence again?
1: Negative. It's a 911 prefix number that we can't call back.

0: 20 B units higher, max route to a medical at 260 Edmonds Road for chest pain. I'll ask fire to advise.
1: 21-7.

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0: 7 Charles, Mary, Mary, 880, Honda.
1: Ten 3187 Charles, Mary, Mary, 3187 Charles.

0: Yeah, it's a 152. That's not even an all verbal.
1: To 152, go ahead.
0: Last, Mara, yeah. Mary Edward, Henry, Robert Adam, first, Sam Henry, Ida, Victor, Adam, Nora, Sam Henry, right?
1: Go ahead.
0: 0502, 2007,
1: mail out of St. Carlos. So far, this is verbal, or you have a number for me?
0: All verbal.
1: 2 boy 52, 10-4.

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0: Two Sam 10-10-4.

0: 253-1062. Now we have a 1062 with a sub. It's associated with a stop that was done earlier today. I'm not sure which deputy. 750 Dartmouth. The RP is a witness, not involved, saw a deputy give a female a ticket. It has questions and is adamant about speaking to a deputy about it. They're standing by outside the sub in a white Nissan.
1: Boy, 52, we're close. We'll handle.
0: Thank you.

0: Fall 15, fall 17. You guys can open it up. Great. County board 10. Well, I'll be 10-8. Please see the handle.
1: 10-4.
2: Fall 15 copies. Give a couple minutes to pick up equipment here.

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0: 52.
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0: What's RP?
1: That's right.
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0: 2 by 50, 1 by 50, few welfare check. Welfare check at 525 Pearl Avenue, 525 Pearl near Kelton and Eaton. 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I'll try to find a match on her. She's in her 70s. She's not responded in over a week to CRP and didn't put her garbage cans out today. She does live alone and per the RP in bad health. And the RP at 509 is asking for contact.
1: Advice.
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1: And 1031A5, Henry George, Zebra 679. 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
1: Come on, the last three are 995.
0: Hey, from.
1: Nora 78995. It's expired reg on an 08 Toyota pickup at 520 Pearl.
0: Just one out of the 28.
1: 52, go ahead.
0: 8 George Boy Robert 901 on a silver Nissan. White Nissan.
1: George Boy Robert 901. It's current on a 2017 Nissan on Sylvan to a Alyssa newbie.

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1: Good.
0: 3324 Woodside, 3324 Woodside near Fox Hollow and Martin in Woodside. It's a white Mercedes and a beige or silver GMC Yukon. They're parked in a no parking zone and blocking the sidewalk.
1: 10-4, going clear, I'll take her.
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0: Are you available for another 1062 at the sub? I have somebody trying to drop off medication.
1: Of course. You can start me 9 times.
0: Thank you.

0: 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Can you check? Each of local hospitals for the subject.
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1: 51.
0: The Walgreens 1414 El Camino. This is an abandoned call. We're attempting call back. We're landline with staff trying to see what the issue is.
1: Invoice 53 and off.
0: 53, thank you.

0: can be 252 in any match on the subject for the hospitals.
1: I'm sorry, I'm on line 10-9.
0: Was there any match for the subject in any of the hospitals in the county?
1: Well, I'm only on the second one, and so far negative.

0: With C1.53, the pharmacy says no known emergency there.
1: Boy, 53, I copy. I'll continue. I'm not making advice.
0: 53 to advise. Units, fire medics are on to medical 455 Santa Clara Avenue near Barton and Denise. We're going through a Spanish translator. So far, we just have an elderly ex that's asking for help. No further yet.
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0: 10K22, any history of that address?
1: A lot of medicals. We were out there on a 415 family June 6th as well. Welfare checks.
0: 10-4. No fire buses.
1: 22-10-4.

0: County, Volway 52. Can we start fire and medics? Code 3, break.
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0: We have an X down in a back bedroom, unresponsive.
1: So, were you made access or no?
0: Negative, not yet.
1: Go for it.
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1: 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Boy 31 Frog report. Two boy 31 on a Frog report.
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1: 19 Redberry Ridge, 19 Redberry, cross of Buck Meadow and Portola Valley. Make contact with George, the resident. Somebody used his credit card to buy some furniture, which is now at his house.
2: 34.

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0: Paul 3, 1031 county record, one only booking at 89, it's then showing 849B, and DL status is valid.
1: Okay.
0: So for Cook 4 on 2nd Avenue. Mm-hmm.

San Carlos units, paramedics are on 2 medical, 836 Knoll Drive near Elizabeth and Bell for a fall detection signal. I can ask prior to advice.

0: 20B unit. 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I'll ask fire to advise.
1: Anyone come on? 7-1.

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0: First of our whale, Adam Robert George, Union Edward Lincoln Lincoln Ocean. Second of Ocean Robert David Ocean or Edward Zero. First of Leopoldo Lincoln Edward Ocean, Paul Ocean Lincoln David Ocean. Middle of Florentine, Frank Lincoln Ocean, Robert Edward Nora, Tom Ida Nora. Break.
1: Just confirm the second of those last names was Ordonez, and then go ahead.
0: Okay, for Dennis.
1: Jennifer, go ahead.
0: 7/22/1998, the mail out of Rail City. I got an X-ray number.
1: Jennifer, go ahead.
0: X-ray 9822581.
1: Jennifer.

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1: Wait, 10-10-4.
0: You can attach it to the abuse report.
1: So far, it's 10-21, request for info from a child.

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2: County K-22.
1: K-22.
2: Can you page the on-call coroner to my cell phone?
1: Jeffrey, you have two numbers in your log on. Which one is it?
2: 650 number.
1: Jeffrey.

0: Yeah, you said you won.
1: Two boy 51.
0: Still code 4. What was the time of the original call for the welfare check?
1: 12:02.
0: Yeah, boy. Thank you.

0: 看聚宝山，
1: 聚宝山，
0: 那个可以 send for CPS。
1: 6723-6723.
0: Yeah, we should have both in a sequence for one.
1: 10-4.

0: Duval, Sussex County.
1: 206. Okay.
0: Two-fall six or two-fall three, we have the coast asking if you're available to respond to a welfare check at Cunha Middle School and Half Moon.
1: Hey, firm from San Carlos.
0: 2-4-6, Temper. I'll attach you to the call.
1: Using license.
0: Your radio broke tonight.
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0: Suffer.
1: Deep.

0: Boy 53, boy 52 on a 602 to Sir Kirk.
1: Good.
0: The 445 Shelford, 445 Shelford near Hartford and Hillcrest. Now, the RP is complaining that Sonic employees are walking through their property on the easement path. She's told them to leave, but they were making their way to the back of the property. The line got disconnected and they don't answer on callback. I don't have any further info.

0: Boy 53, Boy 52, the FBI's called back saying that they're now leaving in sonic fiber work vans. I don't have a direction of travel or any further yet.
1: Over. Did you want contact?
0: Contact.

0: 2153. It sounds like they've left again. The RP says she's afraid for her life. They took her picture and her license plate number, and she wants contact.
1: Deborah, I'll give her a 1021 in a few minutes. Break for 1186.
0: Go ahead.
1: The bike's up. ECR and Morse. Male, brown over brown.
0: ECR and Morse, 10-4.
1: I'm with 53.
0: 52, 10-4.

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0: Del Rio, David Edward Lincoln, Space Robert at Ocean, First of Jesus, Middle of Gabriel, break.
1: Grass.
0: 7-11 of 86-86. H man of Redwood or EPA, break Friday.
1: Grass.
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153, 1031 County Record, last booking November of 25 for 243, H&S 11377, 11364. He is on county probation for 11395, search and seizure, and yellow's expired.

0: County Central 16. I'm en route to the 1055 in San Carlos. My ETA is 10 minutes.
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1: Mm-hmm.
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0: George 23.
1: 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She decided to get in the car and leave. In Sherman County.
0: Yeah, for?
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0: Do you give me an 87 with the pickup? I'm a northbound El Camino at Morse.
1: Thanks for the note.

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0: 10-15 for HNS 11395. And a hold was granted. I'll be in route to CJ.
1: 10-4.

0: 2-4-30-4-31 residential audible. Two-four-thirty-two-four-thirty-one residential audible at 180 Farm Road, 180 Farm near Hidden Valley and Woodside. To the Bright residence that comes on 11, the front door. We've got numerous priors there. We were last out there June 30th on a false alarm. Last unit with traffic, your radio is all digital and breaking. 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
0: 2-4-30 to advise, 31, I'll show you tonight.
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0: What time was the first deputy on scene for the burl call?
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0: County 10, Charles 16, 1098. Can you show me en route to 1972 St. Francis? And can you have a deputy meet me there for a death notification?
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0: Can you go back about a week on the CAD to see a fall victim call about a week ago here at this address? We're just trying to get an incident number for the coroner.
1: Affirmative. Clear for that incident number.
0: April.
1: Is 64532. Does she need the medical or is it just the FH number?
0: That's the answer.
1: Number.

0: K52, you get attached just for the AOA.
1: 10-4. It's going to be at the Walgreens. They're working a 459 at the Planet Fitness. The Redwood City unit is staged at northbound ETR Central looking for the suspect vehicle. Stand by for the info. The white GMC XL, possible plate of 8 Tom David Tom 408. Suspect is an unknown race female with brown hair in a bun with light to medium skin complexion, sunglasses. Vehicle is suspected to be at this Walgreens, and they are requesting a code to respond.
2: 10-4.
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1: 2-boy 53, 10-4.

0: Hey, 52. We're 97 at Walgreens. We'll be out with that vehicle.
1: Charles, get 52, 10-4.
0: Can you go with the plate again?
1: Hey, Tom, David Tom, 408.
0: Okay, we're out with Red.
1: 10-4.

0: 26270. 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You can show me out of Walgreens, San Carlos.
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0: Boy 53 and Charles K52 will be checking the Walgreens off of the outstanding X.
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0: Boy 51 from 53. Can you take the backup of the Trader Joe's? Now Redwood's RP is saying that she might be inside the Trader Joe's. Boy 52, we're 97 on the south side of the Trader Joe's.
1: Helicopter.

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0: 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We're all tonight.
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0: 18805A, Adam 3.
1: I'm so sorry, I need that plate again. I'm sorry, I need the plate again, please.
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